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1: Yeah, definitely a selection of songs from the new album. But I mean, we try and、whenever we do a set list, we try and make sure that we represent kind of each era of the band.、Mm-hmm. So、hopefully everyone will be happy. 、and then, yeah, I don't
0: know. Old fans, new fans, you mean?
2: Old fans, new fans yeah, alike. Yeah. Exactly, yes.、Yeah.
1: And then hopefully just, you know, like a really energetic and a vibrant show. It's、nice. going to be great to perform in Tokyo again.、
0: Mm-hmm. 東京でね、またあの演奏できた

Good afternoon, Tilka. How are you doing? It's May 27th, 2026. Welcome back to Midday Lounge Wednesday. I'm your host, Chris Pepler, and over the next 3 hours, we're going to be playing you some cool music and some bringing you some really interesting food for thought. So sit back, relax, and open your ears. Every second from now is our future. Once again, welcome back to our show. It's called J-Wave, Midday Lounge.

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1: I'm still trying to write the story as I see it. The trouble is when I say it, they don't believe it. They reckon I only say it, but I don't mean it. I'm trying to tell them I only say it if I can feel it. Cause money's tight, maybe tighter than it was before. I'm helping out on a mortgage I really can't afford. Family breaking north, I cover the trips abroad. Shaking, I'm making another loss on another tour.

big, beautiful sounds from Dreamscapes with Sisyphus 2. Moving into deep and dreamy sounds with Greg Firth and Ayo Salawu. This is Stasis Loop.

That was Stasis Loops by Gregva and Ayo Salabu. And if you ask me, it's the absolute perfect spring afternoon soundtrack. I hope you enjoyed it too. Next, a beautifully written song from an artist I may have played before, because I'm a big fan. She's just released a new album called Good Intentions. Here's Ego Ellame with Potluck Baby.

That was Ego LMA with Potluck Baby. Next, picking up the pace with Manuel Dark Art's latest EP release, a sun-soaked Balearic record taking us straight from Hackney to the island of Ibiza, getting us all ready for summer. This is Pammy's Craft, the Azure version by Manuel Dark Art.

That was Pammy's Craft the Azure version by Manuel Darkart. Last one, a tune from a release I've had on repeat. We've got Johan Kebede from Kokoroko on keys and Malachi on bass teaming up in a new band they formed called Zena. And this song, they feature singer Meronti, and I haven't been able to get it out of my head. What a beautiful note to leave you on. I definitely encourage you to check out the full EP. This is It's You by Zena. Thank you so much for tuning in today. I'm Ruby Savage, sending loads of love from London to all the listeners of Sounds and Cities on Tokyo's J-Wave 81.3 FM. I'm so grateful for you checking it out, all the sounds, and I hope to catch you again next month. Bye.

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So don't diss the program scene. Cause in this new millennium, different things are on.